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1: Oh, Alan Jackson throwback. It's Michelle Buckles with Vincent Mason now. 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

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It's Michelle Buckles. And no matter where you are in Myrtle Beach, the best country always plays right here. Thanks so much for turning on Gator 107.9, the Grand Strand's number one for new country. 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

0: 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Ella Langley said she's actually very interested in acting, wants to get into that in the near future, would love to do a thriller or a scary movie.
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It's Michelle Buckles, and we would love to hear from you. 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Let us know what you want to hear. It's been

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The Grand Strand's number one for new country, Gator 107.9. Did you see that video that went viral and this guy was complaining about one of Luke Bryan's new songs and said it sounds like AI? Well, Luke saw the video and himself commented like, "Hey, dude, it's just a fun song. Go outside and touch some grass. Stop scrolling." Touche.

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1: A new album from Luke Combs coming out on June 12th. It's Michelle Buckles, and this is my jam right now. I love this song. Zach John King, it's called Get to Drinkin'.

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AAA said there's actually a record number of Americans, despite gas prices, that are traveling this weekend. 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
0: 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It's the iHeart Country kickoff to summer weekend. 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

The Grand Strand's number one for new country, Gator 107.9. Hey, good way to get your Monday going? How about with some good news? I got something to share with you coming up in two songs. Hang tight.

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1: Hey, Granger, this is Rich up here in northern Michigan, just out here repo's cars. You keep me up all night. Keep doing what you're doing. Take care.
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0: 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Ann Hudson is coming up next with all the latest from Nashville. Ann, what's on your radar today?
1: Oh, this is fun, Ranger. Do you see one of the cast members from Yellowstone opened up about what Lainey Wilson did on set? I got that story coming up in your Nashville news next.

0: from Nashville's Music Row. It's Ann Hudson.
1: So you may recall Lainey Wilson was on season 5 of Yellowstone. And while Kelly Riley, one of the cast members, was opening up about what Lainey Wilson did on set.
2: She was around when we were doing the COVID. We call it the COVID season because we shot that summer. And, you know, Lainey was putting on, before anybody really knew who she was, she was putting on shows for us at the barn, at the ranch, just the weekends.
1: Well, I love that. So cool. And now she's like this big superstar. So great.
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Grand Strand's number one for new country, Gator 107.9. Okay, it's about time we run over some history from this day. We've talked about life-changing songs here on the show. How about life-changing movies? One of the most pivotal movies ever made opened in theaters on this day. We'll talk about what that was and some more things coming up in history in two songs.

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1: Good morning. I'm headed into work this morning here in Virginia to my security job. Have a great day. Bye.
0: Hey, you have a great day too. Thank you for your service out there.

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1: We know the night shift isn't easy. That's why we're bringing the music and the meaning. Granger's with you all night with songs, stories, and conversations that keep it real. Thanks for being a part of the After Midnight family.

0: what's new in Nashville. 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
1: So this is interesting. You know, they announced that the 2030 Super Bowl will be held in Nashville, Tennessee, in the big brand new stadium that they are building. And well, there's a whole committee that helps kind of fight for the right to host the Super Bowl. And two big country stars were on that committee to help that happen. None other than Tim McGraw and Eric Church.
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The Grand Strand's number one for new country, Gator 107.9. I thought everybody knows extra anything at Chipotle means an extra charge. And a couple of dumb criminals took exception to that. Earl's going to be here to tell us exactly what happened in this dumb criminal story coming up next. I was

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1: I knew I'd see her around. I'd be at some party, she'd show up and I'd be walking out. 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I'd act

We just needed some time. She could get on with her life, and I'd get on with mine. Thought I would be fine, but maybe not. I knew she'd find a way to get over me, but I never thought.

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We're proud to be Americans on this Memorial Day weekend. 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

The Grand Strand's number one for new country, Gator 107.9. Hey, good way to get your Monday going? How about with some good news? I got something to share with you coming up in two songs. Hang tight.

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Gator 107.9, number one for new country. You know, we talked about this last hour, still looking for your phone call. What would be your ice cream truck order? What was it as a kid, and what would you get right now? 866-607-8383.

107.9. 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

0: 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Ann Hudson is coming up next with all the latest from Nashville. Ann, what's on your radar today?
1: Oh, this is fun, Granger. Do you see one of the cast members from Yellowstone opened up about what Lainey Wilson did on set? I got that story coming up in your Nashville news next.

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9: One final hour of Mondays After Midnight starts right now. Welcome, y'all. Granger Smith here, your host. I'm going to talk about some things that went down on this day in history coming up, plus some Nashville news with Ann Hudson, stories about your favorite stars out there in Nashville. Good morning. I'm glad you're here. We're still After Midnight.

The Grand Strand's number one for new country, Gator 107.9. Okay, it's about time we run over some history from this day. We've talked about life-changing songs here on the show. How about life-changing movies? One of the most pivotal movies ever made opened in theaters on this day. We'll talk about what that was and some more things coming up in history in two songs. Wait.

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Yeah. 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

The Grand Strand's number one for new country, Gator 107.9. He's got a lot of drinking songs, but doesn't drink himself. Chris Jansen, he's into the Mountain Dew. This is Mina Beer.

Darling. 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My name's Corey. No matter where you are in Myrtle Beach, the best country, it always plays right here with us. Thank you so much for turning on Gator 107.9, the Grand Strand's number one for new country.

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1: 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America is turning 250, and we are celebrating $250,000 in cash. 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Just go to all the great places that make our country amazing. It starts up next Monday, okay?
0: She's a yellow pair of running shoes, a holy pair of jeans. She looks great in cheap sunglasses. She looks great in anything.

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I'm the Grand Strand's number one for new country. 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
0: Boring Monday? No, it's not boring. You got us on. It's a good Monday. Luke Bryan.

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0: 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Tiffany, I will get your Chevy Silverado on next, okay?
1: Woohoo! Thank you.
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My name's Corey. 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Thank you so much for turning on Gator 107.9, the Grand Strand's number one for new country.

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The Grand Strand's number one for new country, Gator 107.9. You a fan of The Lincoln Lawyer on Netflix? Bummer, it's coming to an end after season 5. What a Netflix move. They're like, we rest our case. By the way, subscription fees, we're upping those. Here's Riley Green.

Number one for new country, Gator 107.9. If you're down lots of burgers and hot dogs this week, and this is a great song to dance to and burn some of those calories off. It's Russell Dickerson.

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1: And Memorial Day is here. 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

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So thanks for turning us on. 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

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It's Riley Green. It's called Change My Mind. It's Wayne D. Keep in mind, you can call the studio anytime you want. 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